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0: still. The Jonas Brothers, the Chicks, and Rascal Flatts. They're all headed to Boots and Hearts, and you could be there too.
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9: Moose Weather for Huntsville.
10: Clouds clearing away as it drops down to a low of 12. On Friday, it's going to be a mix of sun and cloud, getting cloudier throughout the day at a high of 28 and a chance of scattered showers. Looking ahead at the weekend, on Saturday, it will be cloudy at a high of 25 with a chance of rain. Up to 25 millimeters is expected. On Sunday, cloudy, high of 24, and we could see up to 5 millimeters of rain. Then on the holiday Monday, sunny, high of 25.
9: Huntsville's biggest variety.

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3: GIP Paving Incorporated wishes to advise that intermittent short-duration mainline closures will occur on Highway 11 for the Gravenhurst project. These closures are scheduled on weekdays, July 28th, July 29th, and July 30th, 2026. Traffic will be stopped for short durations of up to 15 minutes at a time. The highway will reopen to allow queued traffic to pass as soon after blasting as it is safe for vehicles to proceed. For the latest information on highway closures and construction, the public can call 511 MTO's Road Information Line or check www.511on.ca.
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11: Boost weather for Huntsville.
12: Clouds clearing away as it drops down to a low of 12. On Friday, it's going to be a mix of sun and cloud, getting cloudier throughout the day at a high of 28 and a chance of scattered showers. Looking ahead at the weekend, on Saturday, it will be cloudy at a high of 25 with a chance of rain. Up to 25 millimeters is expected. On Sunday, cloudy high of 24, and we could see up to 5 millimeters of rain. Then on the holiday Monday, sunny high of 25.
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0: Moose weather for Huntsville.
11: Clouds clearing away as it drops down to a low of 12. On Friday, it's going to be a mix of sun and cloud, getting cloudier throughout the day at a high of 28 and a chance of scattered showers. Looking ahead at the weekend, on Saturday, it will be cloudy at a high of 25 with a chance of rain. Up to 25 millimeters is expected. On Sunday, cloudy high of 24, and we could see up to 5 millimeters of rain. Then on the holiday Monday, sunny high of 25.
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1: 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Rapidly evolving situations and extreme fire hazards are contributing to escalated fire behavior and producing smoke in many areas of the province. 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Ontario has activated additional frontline resources to help Ontarians access the support they need. Fire rangers and emergency personnel are working hard to suppress active fires and keep communities safe. Entering the area of an active wildland fire can hinder response efforts and compromise the safety of firefighting crews and emergency personnel. 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
12: Clouds clearing away as it drops down to a low of 12. On Friday, it's going to be a mix of sun and cloud, getting cloudier throughout the day at a high of 28 and a chance of scattered showers. Looking ahead at the weekend, on Saturday, it will be cloudy at a high of 25 with a chance of rain. Up to 25 millimeters is expected. On Sunday, cloudy high of 24, and we could see up to 5 millimeters of rain. Then on the holiday Monday, sunny high of 25.
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14: Clouds clearing away as the

0: Down to a low of 12 on Friday. It's going to be a mix of sun and cloud, getting cloudier throughout the day at a high of 28 and a chance of scattered showers. Looking ahead at the weekend on Saturday, it will be cloudy at a high of 25 with a chance of rain. Up to 25 millimeters is expected. On Sunday, cloudy high of 24, and we could see up to 5 millimeters of rain. Then on the holiday Monday, sunny high of 25.
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0: Moose weather for Huntsville.
8: Clouds clearing away as it drops down to a low of 12. On Friday, it's going to be a mix of sun and cloud, getting cloudier throughout the day at a high of 28 and a chance of scattered showers. Looking ahead at the weekend, on Saturday, it will be cloudy at a high of 25 with a chance of rain. Up to 25 millimeters is expected. On Sunday, cloudy high of 24, and we could see up to 5 millimeters of rain. Then on the holiday Monday, sunny high of 25.
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7: Moose weather for Huntsville.
8: Clouds clearing away as it drops down to a low of 12. On Friday, it's going to be a mix of sun and cloud, getting cloudier throughout the day at a high of 28 and a chance of scattered showers. Looking ahead at the weekend, on Saturday, it will be cloudy at a high of 25 with a chance of rain. Up to 25 millimeters is expected. On Sunday, cloudy high of 24, and we could see up to 5 millimeters of rain. Then on the holiday Monday, sunny high of 25.
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0: Moose weather for Huntsville.
6: Clouds clearing away as it drops down to a low of 12. On Friday, it's going to be a mix of sun and cloud, getting cloudier throughout the day at a high of 28 and a chance of scattered showers. Looking ahead at the weekend, on Saturday, it will be cloudy at a high of 25 with a chance of rain. Up to 25 millimeters is expected. On Sunday, cloudy high of 24, and we could see up to 5 millimeters of rain. Then on the holiday Monday, sunny high of 25.
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0: Moose weather for Huntsville.
8: Clear, low of 12, warming up to a high of 28 today with a mix of sun and cloud, getting cloudier throughout the day, and there's a chance of scattered showers. On Saturday, it's going to be cloudy at a high of 25 with a chance of rain. Up to 25 millimeters is expected. On Sunday, cloudy high of 24 with a risk of scattered showers. We could see up to 5 millimeters. Then on the holiday Monday, sunny high of 25.
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8: Clear, low of 12, warming up to a high of 28 today with a mix of sun and cloud, getting cloudier throughout the day. And there's a chance of scattered showers. On Saturday, it's going to be cloudy at a high of 25 with a chance of rain. Up to 25 millimeters is expected. On Sunday, cloudy high of 24 with a risk of scattered showers. We could see up to 5 millimeters. Then on the holiday Monday, sunny high of 25.
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6: Clear low of 12, warming up to a high of 28 today with a mix of sun and cloud, getting cloudier throughout the day, and there's a chance of scattered showers. On Saturday, it's going to be cloudy at a high of 25 with a chance of rain. Up to 25 millimeters is expected. On Sunday, cloudy high of 24 with a risk of scattered showers. We could see up to 5 millimeters. Then on the holiday Monday, sunny high of 25.
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5: Clear, low of 12, warming up to a high of 28 today with a mix of sun and cloud, getting cloudier throughout the day, and there's a chance of scattered showers. On Saturday, it's going to be cloudy at a high of 25 with a chance of rain up to 25 millimeters is expected. On Sunday, cloudy high of 24 with a risk of scattered showers. We could see up to 5 millimeters. Then on the holiday Monday, sunny high of 25.
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0: Moose weather for Huntsville.
4: Clear, low of 12, warming up to a high of 28 today with a mix of sun and cloud, getting cloudier throughout the day. And there's a chance of scattered showers. On Saturday, it's going to be cloudy at a high of 25 with a chance of rain. Up to 25 millimeters is expected. On Sunday, cloudy high of 24 with a risk of scattered showers. We could see up to 5 millimeters. Then on the holiday Monday, sunny high of 25.
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6: Clear, low of 12, warming up to a high of 28 today with a mix of sun and cloud, getting cloudier throughout the day, and there's a chance of scattered showers. On Saturday, it's going to be cloudy at a high of 25 with a chance of rain. Up to 25 millimeters is expected. On Sunday, cloudy high of 24 with a risk of scattered showers. We could see up to 5 millimeters. Then on the holiday Monday, sunny high of 25.
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2: Boost weather for Huntsville.
3: Clear, low of 12, warming up to a high of 28 today with a mix of sun and cloud, getting cloudier throughout the day, and there's a chance of scattered showers. On Saturday, it's going to be cloudy at a high of 25 with a chance of rain. Up to 25 millimeters is expected. On Sunday, cloudy high of 24 with a risk of scattered showers. We could see up to 5 millimeters. Then on the holiday Monday, sunny high of 25.

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5: Clear, low of 12, warming up to a high of 28 today with a mix of sun and cloud, getting cloudier throughout the day, and there's a chance of scattered showers. On Saturday, it's going to be cloudy at a high of 25 with a chance of rain. Up to 25 millimeters is expected. On Sunday, cloudy high of 24 with a risk of scattered showers. We could see up to 5 millimeters. Then on the holiday Monday, sunny high of 25.
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9: Clear, low of 12, warming up to a high of 28 today with a mix of sun and cloud, getting cloudier throughout the day, and there's a chance of scattered showers. On Saturday, it's going to be cloudy at a high of 25 with a chance of rain up to 25 millimeters is expected. On Sunday, cloudy high of 24 with a risk of scattered showers. We could see up to 5 millimeters. Then on the holiday Monday, sunny high of 25.
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6: Clear, low of 12, warming up to a high of 28 today with a mix of sun and cloud, getting cloudier throughout the day, and there's a chance of scattered showers. On Saturday, it's going to be cloudy at a high of 25 with a chance of rain. Up to 25 millimeters is expected. On Sunday, cloudy high of 24 with a risk of scattered showers. We could see up to 5 millimeters. Then on the holiday Monday, sunny high of 25.
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0: Moose weather for Huntsville.
5: Clear, low of 12, warming up to a high of 28 today with a mix of sun and cloud, getting cloudier throughout the day, and there's a chance of scattered showers. On Saturday, it's going to be cloudy at a high of 25 with a chance of rain. Up to 25 millimeters is expected. On Sunday, cloudy high of 24 with a risk of scattered showers. We could see up to 5 millimeters. Then on the holiday Monday, sunny high of 25.
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8: 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Moose weather for Huntsville.
9: Clear low of 12, warming up to a high of 28 today with a mix of sun and cloud, getting cloudier throughout the day, and there's a chance of scattered showers. On Saturday, it's going to be cloudy at a high of 25 with a chance of rain up to 25 millimeters is expected. On Sunday, cloudy high of 24 with a risk of scattered showers. We could see up to 5 millimeters. Then on the holiday Monday, sunny high of 25.
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1: Counting down another long weekend in Muskoka and saying goodbye to July. What's going on? It's Brock here from Moose Sportings. Coming up on the show today, we talk 11-8 stands and other things we like to see on the side of the road, plus faking it at work. We'll share our theory on female concert goers. And there's a ton of awesome events going on this long weekend, and we've got details on the way. So stay tuned. The Northern Pikes with Girl Problem on the Moose.

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11: Mainly clear this morning. Another sunny afternoon as we warm up to around 27 today. Cloudy tonight, a chance of late night showers and a risk of thunderstorms overnight down to 17. It'll likely be a cloudy and rainy start to the long weekend with cloudy skies, showers up to 15 millimeters and a risk of thunderstorms on Saturday, a high of 25. Sunday staying mostly

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1: Good morning, I'm Brad Obang. The OPP says the civic holiday long weekend is one of the busiest travel times of the summer, and they're set to patrol area highways and waterways. Provincial Constable Samantha Bigley says they'll focus on education and enforcement around distractive and aggressive driving, including speeding and impaired.
2: In the last 6 weeks or so, 18 drivers have been charged with impaired driving on Bracebridge Detachment Area roads, and that's quite significant. Many of those involved collisions, which increases the risk to public safety.
1: Last week, impaired drivers were charged on Muskoka roads, including three in Bracebridge, in a span of less than 24 hours. The OPP says this year alone, 33 fatal crashes on Central Region OPP-patrolled highways have claimed 37 lives. Maple Leaf Marinas is hosting the 7th annual Fuel Your Hospital fundraiser this civic holiday long weekend. Officials say 20 cents from every liter of fuel pumped between today and Monday at their 21 locations will support fundraising efforts for six local hospital foundations, including the Huntsville and South Muskoka Hospital Foundations. Officials say after the success of last year, they have set this year's fundraising goal at $45,000. Moonlight Madness is returning to downtown Bracebridge tonight. Downtown Bracebridge BIA officials say the free event is a signature summer tradition that brings thousands of people downtown for an evening of shopping, entertainment, and community activities. The main stage will kick off with live performances at 6:30, followed by line dancing from 8 to 9. Visitors will also be able to take in a variety of street performances throughout the evening. Officials add Manitoba Street will be closed from Taylor Road to Ontario Street from 3 to 1 in the morning. And Monday is the civic holiday, and the usual closures are in effect. That includes most government offices and municipal facilities right across Muskoka. The town of Huntsville says the town hall, the Canada Summit Center, Algonquin Theater, and the Huntsville Public Library will all be closed. Muskoka Heritage Place will be open from 10 to 4. In Bracebridge, town officials say closures include the Bracebridge Fire Station, Sportsplex, Colson Family Library, and the Muskoka Lumber Community Center. Additionally, Bracebridge Transit and Bracebridge Mobility will not be operating. In Gravenhurst, the Centennial Center and Public Library will be closed. For details on closures and services impacted in your area, you can check your local municipal website.
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6: In the CFL last night, the BC Lions beat the Winnipeg Blue Bombers 35-19. 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And another tough night for the Toronto Tempo. 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
6: It is 6:33 on a Friday. I'm looking at a mix of sun and clouds. We're currently at 13. Another sunny afternoon ahead, feeling closer to 30 today with the Humidex. Chance of late night showers and risk of thunderstorms overnight down to 17. Cloudy and rainy throughout part of the long weekend, up to 15 millimeters of rain on Saturday, risk of thunderstorms, high 25. Cloudy for Sunday, small chance of showers, high 24, then sunshine for holiday Monday as we get up to 25 again. Spot a slowdown, let us know with a call or a text, 705-789-4464. Hey, a heads up, Old Muskoka Road between Highway 141 and Stevenson Road 2S will be down to one lane during the day for road work this week. The road will reopen to both lanes at night, but expect some delays if you're headed in that direction. Update on our lemonade stand. It's happening. I got a little supplies all in. We're at $28. We're going to see how much money we're going to make. We'll set up just after 8:30, and hopefully it all goes well. But it led to an interesting conversation with a few of our listeners and coworkers too. And that's things you'd like to see sold at the side of a road, whether it's from a kit or, you know, whoever. Maybe this is based on something you did in the past that you haven't seen in quite some time. Hit us up with a call or a text you want to share. Mark Ronson's on the Moose.

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2: 6:38 on a Friday morning, heading into the long weekend. Sun and clouds of 13. Hey, things kids should start selling at the side of the road to squeeze every dollar out of summer. What do you got? Bill on the line. You say this is something you did as a kid, and it could still work today. What is it?
3: Dewworms. When we were 12 years old. Yeah. My uncle also taught us how to breed worms. So we went away for a week holidays with my dad. We come back, and we had like 250 dozen. And we were selling for 75 cents a dozen. Believe it or not, 20 dozen a week. So back in the 70s, that was a lot of freaking money. If you put donations, you'll get more on donations per glass than you would get on selling it.
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0: 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Happy Friday. And it's not just any Friday as we count down to another epic long weekend. Hey, on the way, a question for the female concert goers. That's after this.
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0: 6:45, 13 sun and clouds on a Friday as we count down a long weekend. Rocking out with Brock from Moose Mornings. We are super pumped up this morning because later we get to announce the winner of our Boots and Hearts Ram Prize giveaway. But a question for the female concert goers. I have a theory, and it's this. Every woman has a pair of cowboy boots. Even if they look like they might not, they do. Somewhere in the closet, or at least they have access to some they could get within an hour. It's all about preparedness, right? If your woman had access to a spacesuit, it would be in her closet because they'd be like, well, you never know. We might stop by the moon later. So ladies, prove me wrong or prove me right. 705-789-4464. And if you entered our Boots and Hearts giveaway contest online, be near your phone because we might just be giving you a call telling you that you have won tickets to Boots and Hearts. Queen, the Moose.

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10: Mainly clear this morning, another sunny afternoon as we warm up to around 27 today. Cloudy tonight, a chance of late night showers and a risk of thunderstorms overnight down to 17. It'll likely be a cloudy and rainy start to the long weekend with cloudy skies, showers up to 15 millimeters and a risk of thunderstorms on Saturday, a high of 25. Sunday staying mostly cloudy, a slight chance of showers and a high of 24. Then sunshine returns for the holiday Monday with a high of 25. Hey, there's a big party going on in downtown Bracebridge tonight. Details on Moonlight Madness coming up with your Moose News after the Sheepdogs. It's

Good Charlotte Lifestyles of the Rich and the Famous on a Friday morning as we count down the long weekend, rocking out with Brock. Hey, coming up, details on a cool event returning to Huntsville this Sunday. Plus, the Cup is coming to Muskoka and more on our chat on roadside sales for kids. Keep it locked. It's Van Halen, Pretty Woman.

Wild Horses, that's Gino Vannelli here on the Moose. Catch a movie under the stars. What's going on? Brock here for the Moose. Returning this weekend in Huntsville, a really cool tradition called Movies on the Docks. And it's exactly what it sounds like. Watch a movie

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1: By the way, that film is an instant classic, Zootopia 2. If you like the first one, you'll like the second one twice as much. It's really good. Put on by the Huntsville Festival of the Arts. It is absolutely free. So if you want to check it out, that's 9 p.m. at River Mill Park in downtown Huntsville. 1985, it's Bowling for Soup.

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6: Mainly clear this morning, another sunny afternoon as we warm up to around 27 today. Cloudy tonight, a chance of late night showers and a risk of thunderstorms overnight down to 17. It'll likely be a cloudy and rainy start to the long weekend with cloudy skies, showers up to 15 millimeters and a risk of thunderstorms on Saturday, a high of 25. Sunday staying mostly cloudy, a slight chance of showers and a high of 24. Then sunshine returns for the holiday Monday with a high of 25.
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2: Brock here for Moose Mornings as we gear up to set up our very own lemonade stand. We're asking people, hey, what is something that would be super cool if they started selling at the side of the road? And Karen, you've got one. Let's hear it.
3: Glasses of wine. Here
2: you go. Okay. I think there might be an issue with that, but I like your honesty.
3: Not if you're a passenger.
2: You know what? Given all the booze news we've been reading recently from the Ontario government, I would not be surprised if this becomes a thing. Let us know. 705-789-4464. Okay, Karen, I can't give you wine, but I can give you the next best thing. It's UB40 on the Moose.

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1: Good morning, I'm Brad Obang. The OPP says the civic holiday long weekend is one of the busiest travel times of the summer, and they're set to patrol area highways and waterways. Provincial Constable Samantha Bigley says they'll focus on education and enforcement around distracted and aggressive driving, including speeding and impaired.
2: In the last 6 weeks or so, 18 drivers have been charged with impaired driving on Bracebridge Detachment Area roads, and that's quite significant. Many of those involved collisions, which increases the risk to public safety.
1: Last week, impaired drivers were charged on Muskoka roads, including three in Bracebridge, in a span of less than 24 hours. The OPP says this year alone, 33 fatal crashes on Central Region OPP-patrolled highways have claimed 37 lives. Maple Leaf Marinas is hosting the 7th annual Fuel Your Hospital fundraiser this civic holiday long weekend. Officials say 20 cents from every liter of fuel pumped between today and Monday at their 21 locations will support fundraising efforts for six local hospital foundations, including the Huntsville and South Muskoka Hospital Foundations. Officials say after the success of last year, they have set this year's fundraising goal at $45,000. Moonlight Madness is returning to downtown Bracebridge tonight. Downtown Bracebridge BIA officials say the free event is a signature summer tradition that brings thousands of people downtown for an evening of shopping, entertainment, and community activities. The main stage will kick off with live performances at 6:30, followed by line dancing from 8 to 9. Visitors will also be able to take in a variety of street performances throughout the evening. Officials add Manitoba Street will be closed from Taylor Road to Ontario Street from 3 to 1 in the morning. And Monday is the civic holiday, and the usual closures are in effect. That includes most government offices and municipal facilities right across Muskoka. The town of Huntsville says the town hall, the Canada Summit Center, Algonquin Theater, and the Huntsville Public Library will all be closed. Muskoka Heritage Place will be open from 10 to 4. And Bracebridge town officials say closures include the Bracebridge Fire Station, Sportsplex, Colson Family Library, and the Muskoka Lumber Community Center. Additionally, Bracebridge Transit and Bracebridge Mobility will not be operating. In Gravenhurst, the Centennial Center and Public Library will be closed. For details on closures and services impacted in your area, you can check your local municipal website.
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5: In the CFL last night, the BC Lions beat the Winnipeg Blue Bombers 35-19. Running back Xander Horvath rushed for three touchdowns to help BC get the win. And another tough night for the Toronto Tempo. They lost to Minnesota 104-72 at home, their second loss to the Lynx this week, and the biggest loss in their young franchise history.
0: Moose weather for Huntsville.
5: Mainly clear this morning, another sunny afternoon as we warm up to around 27 today. Cloudy tonight, a chance of late night showers and a risk of thunderstorms overnight down to 17. It'll likely be a cloudy and rainy start to the long weekend with cloudy skies, showers up to 15 millimeters and a risk of thunderstorms on Saturday, a high of 25. Sunday staying mostly cloudy, a slight chance of showers and a high of 24. Then sunshine returns for the holiday Monday with a high of 25. It's Brock here for the Moose, joining you on a Friday morning as we count down the long weekend. Some exciting hockey news for next week. Did you hear that the Stanley Cup is coming to Muskoka? It's not a rumor, it's true. Carolina Hurricane star Taylor Hall is bringing the Stanley Cup to Bracebridge at the Muskoka Lumber Community Center, 10 a.m. Thursday, August 6th. Now, it's going to be a lot of people, so you do have to register in advance if you want to take the kids. Bracebridge.ca will have more info. Wait a minute. Is that what they call it, Taylor Road? And Bracebridge Hall? I think it just blew my own mind. Again, that's bracebridge.ca for more details on the Cup visit. It's pink with Raise Your Glass here on the Moose.

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11: I've been trying to teach my children about the value of money. That's hard work. Ever since we gave children everything for doing nothing, they don't really want to do much. My kids have never had anything, so they've got to do stuff. So when they came and announced us setting up a lemonade stand in the corner of our street, I thought, oh, hot diggity. These kids are going to figure out how difficult life is this afternoon. My parenting duties will be over by sundown. I said, you're going to make it fresh in front of everyone, and you make it 50 cents a cup. That's what's fair. And they said, yeah, okay. They went outside and started working. But everyone was very nostalgic for an era where children were still doing stuff. And they were just sitting inside watching telly and working on their diabetes. People were jazzed. They were walking past and, what? It's an actual child outside. I can't believe it. They said, oh, you know what? Here's a dollar. Keep the change. Here's $2. I don't even want a cup. I was watching all this unfold through a gap in the blinds, thinking, man, this is turning bad already. At one stage, a squad car full of the filth rolled up. I thought, oh, that's just great. It's a shakedown. The pigs want a cut of the action. But they didn't. They just want a cup of lemonade each. So lovely. And then this rich car pulled up, and the guy wound down his window and beckoned my son over and gave him $50 for a cup of lemonade, which, looking back, that is as sus as a swim coach. But then they've rocked back into the house about an hour after they started, very proud of themselves. They said, we're unreal, we're awesome. We've already made over $100. I thought, oh, these kids have learned nothing about the value of money here. So I sent them back outside to man the stand, and I went around the block and I put my balaclava on, robbed him at knife point.
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0: Moose weather for Huntsville.
12: I am looking at a mix of sun and clouds right now. It's 15 degrees and 754 on a Friday morning, heating up to around 30 with the humidex this afternoon. Cloudy skies and a chance of late night showers. Risk of thunderstorms overnight as well, down to 17. Could be a cloudy and rainy long weekend, at least to start it. Showers up to 15 millimeters and a risk of thunderstorms on Saturday, 25 or high. Cloudy, slight chance of showers on Sunday, 24. Then sunshine for that Civic Holiday Monday and a high of 25. If you spot a slowdown, let us know. We'll call or text 705-789-4464. And we've got a new closure going on this week. Old Muskoka Road between Highway 141 and Stevenson Road 2S will be down to one lane during the day for road work until next Tuesday. Road will reopen to both lanes at night, but expect delays if you're headed in that direction. Rock here for Moose Mornings as we count down the long weekend. Hey, are you thinking of lighting off any fireworks this weekend? Well, proceed with caution. But if you'd like to leave it to the experts, there's a really cool fireworks show happening in Graveners this Saturday night. It's part of Pirate Fest, and you can catch the fireworks from the Muskoka Wharf right on the waterfront. That's this Saturday, August 1st. Details, just hit up the Town of Graveners website. The Go-Go's are on the Moose.

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1: Good morning, I'm Brad Obey. The OPP says the civic holiday long weekend is one of the busiest travel times of the summer, and they're set to patrol area highways and waterways. Provincial Constable Samantha Bigley says they'll focus on education and enforcement around distracted and aggressive driving, including speeding and impaired.
2: In the last 6 weeks or so, 18 drivers have been charged with impaired driving on Bracebridge Detachment Area roads, and that's quite significant. Many of those involved collisions, which increases the risk to public safety.
1: Last week, impaired drivers were charged on Muskoka roads, including three in Bracebridge, in a span of less than 24 hours. The OPP says this year alone, 33 fatal crashes on Central Region OPP-patrolled highways have claimed 37 lives. Maple Leaf Marinas is hosting the 7th annual Fuel Your Hospital fundraiser this civic holiday long weekend. Officials say 20 cents from every liter of fuel pumped between today and Monday at their 21 locations will support fundraising efforts for six local hospital foundations, including the Huntsville and South Muskoka Hospital Foundations. Officials say after the success of last year, they have set this year's fundraising goal at $45,000. Moonlight Madness is returning to downtown Bracebridge tonight. Downtown Bracebridge BIA officials say the free event is a signature summer tradition that brings thousands of people downtown for an evening of shopping, entertainment, and community activities. The main stage will kick off with live performances at 6:30, followed by line dancing from 8 to 9. Visitors will also be able to take in a variety of street performances throughout the evening. Officials add Manitoba Street will be closed from Taylor Road to Ontario Street from 3 to 1 in the morning. And Monday is the civic holiday, and the usual closures are in effect. That includes most government offices and municipal facilities right across Muskoka. The town of Huntsville says the town hall, the Canada Summit Center, Algonquin Theater, and the Huntsville Public Library will all be closed. Muskoka Heritage Place will be open from 10 to 4. And Bracebridge town officials say closures include the Bracebridge Fire Station, Sportsplex, Colson Family Library, and the Muskoka Lumber Community Center. Additionally, Bracebridge Transit and Bracebridge Mobility will not be operating. In Gravenhurst, the Centennial Center and Public Library will be closed. For details on closures and services impacted in your area, you can check your local municipal website.
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6: In the CFL last night, the BC Lions beat the Winnipeg Blue Bombers 35-19. Running back Xander Horvath rushed for three touchdowns to help BC get the win. And another tough night for the Toronto Tempo. They lost to Minnesota 104-72 at home. Their second loss to the Lynx this week and the biggest loss in their young franchise history.
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6: Sun and clouds throughout our morning. Some more sunshine on the way for the afternoon. 27 or high. Cloudy skies tonight. Chance of late night showers and a risk of thunderstorms down to 17. A cloudy and rainy kickoff to the long weekend. Showers up to 15 millimeters and a risk of thunderstorms Saturday, 25 or high. Could carry into Sunday as well, up to 24, mainly cloudy. Then civic holiday Monday, sunny and a high of 25. Spot a slowdown on the morning drive. Let us know. We'll call or text. That is 705-789-4464. A few friendly driving reminders. Old Muskoka Road between Highway 141 and Stevenson Road 2 West will be down to one lane during the day for road work. Reopening to both lanes at night, so do expect delays. Heading further south towards the Kilworthy area, Well, there won't be full intermittent closures today, but still single lane closures between South Cashielic Road and Muskoka Road 41 have been causing slowdowns all week. Don't forget, King William Street work continues between Scott Street and Highway 60. Construction also continues on the Locks Bridge with single lane traffic as you head along Brunel Road, and Lockview Road remains closed to Muskoka Road 2. Anything else you'd like to add to the local road report, hit us up with a call or a text 705-789-4464 and keep that number in mind for our nearly impossible question coming up in just a few. Cranberries on the Moose.

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Late night talking. That's Harry Styles here on the Moose. It's Brock from this morning, and we are back with another nearly impossible question brought to you by Art and Sins. There's something for everyone at Art and Sins. Fusion Mineral Point Preserves and homemade meals to go from Country Comforts by Jane and Smash and Tess Women's Wear. 8 Main Street, just south of Center Street in Huntsville. Theme this morning is We Ask Google. Long Weekend Edition. Whoa. Heading into long weekend, we asked Google a question. We said, Google, how long does the average blank usually last? Google's answer, 15 to 20 years. What did we ask Google? Fill in that blank. 705-789-4464. Listen, it's a Friday in the long weekend. We had to lean on Google. And we asked Google, hey, how long does the average blank usually last? Google's answer, 15 to 20 years. Fill in the blank this morning. 705-789-4464. 5440 on the Moose.

0: Ocean Pearl 5440 on the Moose. It's our nearly impossible question brought to you by Art and Sins. Listen, it's a Friday in a long weekend. We got a little lazy, and our theme is we ask Google. As we headed into the long weekend, we did ask Google something, and see if you could fill in this blank. We asked Google, hey, how long does the average blank usually last? Google's answer, 15 to 20 years. Our answer is not 15 to 20 years, but well done. It's also not marriage, furnace, dog, or cat. It ties in with this long weekend, by the way. 705-789-4464. We ask Google, how long does the average blank typically last? Google's answer, 15 to 20 years. Blank ties into this long weekend. What's your best guess? Could be a call. Should be a text. 705-789-4464. Your Marine Report is after this.
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3: Good morning. Today through Monday, 20 cents from every liter of fuel pumped at participating Maple Leaf Marina locations will be donated directly to the 6 local hospital foundations. Now, if you're getting out on the waters today, you've got a beautiful day in store. Right now on the Muskoka Lakes up through Lake of Bays, Bancroft and Halliburton, light winds. They'll be today, tonight, and tomorrow. Waves less than half a meter. Water temperature 22 degrees. There'll be a few scattered showers overnight and Saturday with risk of thunderstorms. Port Carling locks open 8 a.m. until 8 p.m. For Georgian Bay, southwest winds 10 knots, becoming light near noon. Northeast 10 knots Saturday evening. Waves half a meter or less. Water temperature 18 to 22 degrees. Scattered showers beginning this evening with risk of thunderstorms. And that will change to rain Saturday evening. Should clear up through Sunday, Monday. Trent Severn Waterway, open 9 till 6:30 p.m. Have a great and safe day, everyone. 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
1: Moose weather for Huntsville.
0: It is partly cloudy at the moment. We're hoping to see some more sunshine as we get closer to the afternoon. A hot and humid day, closer to 30. We're going to drop down to 17 tonight. Late night showers expected and a risk of thunderstorms. Could carry into the long weekend as well. It's looking like around 15 millimeters of rain for Saturday. Risk of thunderstorms, high 25. Slight chance of showers on Sunday, 24 high. And then sunshine returning for holiday Monday. Up to 25 again. If you spot a slowdown, hey, let us know. 705-789-4464. Theme this morning to our nearly impossible question is we ask Google. It's a Friday. We're kind of phoning it in, if I'm being honest. So we asked Google a question. We said, hey, Google, how long does the average blank usually last? Google's answer, 15 to 20 years. It ties in, we said, to this long weekend. So what is it? I'll read off some wrong answers before we get to the right one. It is not a Muskoka chair. It is not a camping chair. It is not just a tent. It is also not an AC unit, shingles, or an RV camper. 705-789-4464. Cooler. That's a great guess. Not cooler, though. Keep thinking. We ask Google into the long weekend. We say, hey, how long does the average blank typically last? Google's answer, 15 to 20 years. Fill in that blank. Bobby Brown, the Moose.

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1: Good morning, I'm Brad Obang. The OPP says the civic holiday-long weekend is one of the busiest travel times of the summer, and they're set to patrol area highways and waterways. Provincial Constable Samantha Bigley says they'll focus on education and enforcement around distracted and aggressive driving, including speeding and impaired.
2: In the last 6 weeks or so, 18 drivers have been charged with impaired driving on Bracebridge Detachment Area roads, and that's quite significant. Many of those involved collisions, which increases the risk to public safety.
1: Last week, impaired drivers were charged on Muskoka roads, including three in Bracebridge, in a span of less than 24 hours. The OPP says this year alone, 33 fatal crashes on Central Region OPP-patrolled highways have claimed 37 lives. Maple Leaf Marinas is hosting the 7th annual Fuel Your Hospital fundraiser this civic holiday-long weekend. Officials say 20 cents from every liter of fuel pumped between today and Monday at their 21 locations will support fundraising efforts for six local hospital foundations, including the Huntsville and South Muskoka Hospital Foundations. Officials say after the success of last year, they have set this year's fundraising goal at $45,000. Moonlight Madness is returning to downtown Bracebridge tonight. Downtown Bracebridge BIA officials say the free event is a signature summer tradition that brings thousands of people downtown for an evening of shopping, entertainment, and community activities. The main stage will kick off with live performances at 6:30, followed by line dancing from 8 to 9. Visitors will also be able to take in a variety of street performances throughout the evening. Officials add Manitoba Street will be closed from Taylor Road to Ontario Street from 3 to 1 in the morning. And Monday is the civic holiday, and the usual closures are in effect. That includes most government offices and municipal facilities right across Muskoka. The town of Huntsville says the town hall, the Canada Summit Center, Algonquin Theater, and the Huntsville Public Library will all be closed. Muskoka Heritage Place will be open from 10 to 4. And Bracebridge town officials say closures include the Bracebridge Fire Station, Sportsplex, Colson Family Library, and the Muskoka Lumber Community Center. Additionally, Bracebridge Transit and Bracebridge Mobility will not be operating. In Gravenhurst, the Centennial Center and Public Library will be closed. For details on closures and services impacted in your area, you can check your local municipal website.
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7: In the CFL last night, the BC Lions beat the Winnipeg Blue Bombers 35-19. Running back Xander Horvath rushed for three touchdowns to help BC get the win. And another tough night for the Toronto Tempo. They lost to Minnesota 104-72 at home, their second loss to the Lynx this week, and the biggest loss in their young franchise history.
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0: Moose Weather for Huntsville.
7: Mainly clear this morning, another sunny afternoon as we warm up to around 27 today. Cloudy tonight, a chance of late night showers and a risk of thunderstorms overnight down to 17. It'll likely be a cloudy and rainy start to the long weekend with cloudy skies, showers up to 15 millimeters and a risk of thunderstorms on Saturday, a high of 25. Sunday staying mostly cloudy, a slight chance of showers and a high of 24. Then sunshine returns for the holiday Monday with a high of 25.
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Cranking the cars on a Friday as we count down the long weekend. Hey, according to Google, the average blank last 15 to 20 years answer ties in to this long weekend, but it's not canoe, it's not dock, it's not umbrella, it's also not shingles. We're going to reveal the answer in just a few minutes. I will give you exactly 5 more minutes, though, to figure it out, okay? Cuts like a knife. Here is Brian Adams, the Moose.

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I think we've made you wait long enough to find out the answer, or rather the question for our nearly impossible question. It was a Friday, and we were a little lazy, so we asked Google something heading into the long weekend. We said, hey, how long does the average blank usually last? Our blank this morning, counting down to a Civic long weekend, it was a Honda Civic. 15 to 20 years, says Google. That still feels shorter than I would have guessed. I mean, I know people have Civics from the late 80s. Or maybe that's Corolla. I can't remember. But they should have a Civic car show every Civic long weekend. Just a parking lot full of dudes bragging about how long they've had their Civic for. 487,000 kilometers. Barely broken in. The Eagles on the Moose.

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9: It's looking partly cloudy this Friday morning. We're at 21, heating up to around 30 with the Humidex today. And then down to 17, chance of late night showers, going to carry into overnight. Risk of thunderstorms down to 17. As for your long weekend, cloudy skies and a good chance of showers to start it with up to 15 millimeters on Saturday. The risk of thunderstorms, high 24. Only a slight chance of showers for Sunday, high of 24 again. And then returning sunshine on holiday Monday as we get up to 25. Talking the Honda Civic, that was what we were looking for. As part of her nearly impossible question, yeah, 15 to 20 years, this according to Google, and pretty fitting for a Civic long weekend. But a lot of Brainiacs picked up what I put down, so congratulations. Chantel was one of them. She said she knew it because her Civic just turned 15 this year, and she probably has another 5 years to go. The breakdown, the truths on the move.

0: like a moose in a china shop. 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And a little confused.
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0: Rockland Wonderland, Kip Mitchell here on the Moose. Rock here for the Moose 105.5 as we count down to a civic long weekend. Time to make good on a promise. We talked about it yesterday. We're setting up our own lemonade stand. 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It is a pretty honest ad, I would say pretty brutally honest, for our Moose FM lemonade stand. 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
2: Boost weather for Huntsville.
3: It's looking partly cloudy at the moment. We're at 20 degrees, hitting high at 27 this afternoon. Looks like sun and clouds. And then tonight, cloudy skies, a chance of late night showers and a risk of thunderstorms as well, down to 17. Could be cloudy and rainy this long weekend, at least to start it, with up to 15 millimeters of rain for Saturday at a high of 25. Cloudy skies, chance of showers for Sunday, high at 24, then holiday Monday, sunshine returns up to 25. GNR, it's patience on the moose. Three, four.

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0: Rocking out to Lenny Kravitz here on Huntsville's Biggest Variety 105.5 The Moose. Happy Friday as we count down to a Civic Long weekend. We've got our lemonade stand set up, and we have some satisfied customers. Hundreds, actually, as I look into the crowd. How's the lemonade, guys? Is it good?
1: We love it!
0: Yeah. 100% handcrafted and artisanal and premium and all that good stuff. And we're going to be here for the next... Until we run out. So get here while supplies last. Hey, guys, have an awesome weekend. Enjoy camping in one tent at Algonquin Park. And hopefully this lemonade provides you with some much-needed nourishment. Live on location right outside the station. That puts the wattage in your cottage. It's Brock hawking some lemonade, and we'll talk to you soon.
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1: Soaking up some sunshine, actually mostly clouds at this point, and selling some cloudy-looking lemonade. It's Brock here for the Moose, and we're having fun on a Friday. Selling some lemonade because why not, huh? Like, act like a kid again on a Friday. It's a long weekend. Get outside. I'm here with two young female customers. Ladies, how is it going? Well, you're... Okay. How's the lemonade? Just say what I told you to say.
2: What did you tell me to say?
1: I said, say it was good.
3: Oh, it was so good.
1: Thank you. Shaggy's on the Moose.

0: Squire on a Friday morning. The sun is out and we are getting ready for the long weekend. It's Brock for the Moose. We are having some fun today with the Moose FM Classic Lemonade Premium Stand made with free range lemons, freshly squeezed, artisanal, lemon to table as well, folks. This is some high quality stuff here made with garden hose water too for the older folks who grew up drinking that way. And I'm here with a satisfied customer, Sean. You look sweaty, but you also look refreshed.
1: Absolutely. Good morning, Huntsville. This is an amazing lemonade stand. I recommend everybody stop by this morning. They've got refreshing cold lemonade on a hot day.
0: What more can you ask for, Sean? Now, beat it. The line's building up. No worries, brother. Enjoy your long weekend. Live on location outside the station that puts the wattage in your cottage. We are Moose FM. I am Brock. That was Sean, and we are selling lemonade. Love Shack is coming up on the Moose. 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
2: 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Right now on the Muskoka Lakes up through Lake of Bays, Bancroft and Halliburton, light winds. They'll be today, tonight, and tomorrow. Waves less than half a meter. Water temperature 22 degrees. There'll be a few scattered showers overnight and Saturday with risk of thunderstorms. Port Carling locks open 8 a.m. until 8 p.m. For Georgian Bay, southwest winds 10 knots, becoming light near noon. Northeast 10 knots Saturday evening. Waves half a meter or less. Water temperature 18 to 22 degrees. Scattered showers beginning this evening with risk of thunderstorms. And that will change to rain Saturday evening. Should clear up through Sunday, Monday. Trent Severn Waterway, open 9 till 6:30 p.m. Have a great and safe day, everyone. 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
4: Boost weather for Huntsville.
5: Well, look at today's forecast. Well, we're soaking up some sunshine outside as we heat up to 30 degrees today with the Humid X. Cloudy tonight, chance of late night showers and a risk of thunderstorms down to 17. For tomorrow, a bit of a rainy start to the long weekend, a high of 24 and up to 15 millimeters of rain. Cloudy skies, chance of showers Sunday as well, but then holiday Monday, the sunshine returns and we're up to 25. Rocking out with Brock on a Friday, counting down the long weekend. We're still selling that lemonade here. So if you're thirsty and you're walking by the station, stop on by. Coming up, it's fun. We are young, the Moose.
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7: The municipal election is on October 26th, and this year, there's something new. 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
10: Moose weather for Huntsville.
11: Mainly sunny throughout the day at the Humidex. It's going to feel closer to 30 degrees. Cloudy tonight and a low of 17. Looks like the showers are going to hold off till after midnight, but we could see them continue throughout the afternoon Saturday, up to 15 millimeters. With a risk of thunderstorms, a high of 25. Cloudy on Sunday, only a slight chance of showers and a high of 24. Then sunshine returns for Civic Holiday Monday as we get up to 25.
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1: Good morning. Today through Monday, 20 cents from every liter of fuel pumped at participating Maple Leaf Marina locations will be donated directly to the six local hospital foundations. Now, if you're getting out on the waters today, you've got a beautiful day in store. Right now on the Muskoka Lakes up through Lake of Bays, Bancroft and Halliburton, light winds. They'll be today, tonight, and tomorrow. Waves less than half a meter. Water temperature 22 degrees. There'll be a few scattered showers overnight and Saturday with risk of thunderstorms. Port Carling locks open 8 a.m. until 8 p.m. For Georgian Bay, southwest winds 10 knots, becoming light near noon. Northeast 10 knots Saturday evening. Waves half a meter or less. Water temperature 18 to 22 degrees. Scattered showers beginning this evening with risk of thunderstorms. And that will change to rain Saturday evening. Should clear up through Sunday, Monday. Trent Severn Waterway, open 9 till 6:30 p.m. Have a great and safe day, everyone. Remember, water on the water, beer on the pier. 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
14: Mainly sunny throughout the day at the Humidex. Going to feel closer to 30 degrees. Cloudy tonight and a low of 17. Looks like the showers are going to hold off till after midnight, but we could see them continue throughout the afternoon Saturday, up to 15 millimeters. With a risk of thunderstorms, a high of 25. Cloudy on Sunday, only a slight chance of showers and a high of 24. Then sunshine returns for Civic Holiday Monday as we get up to 25.
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0: Moose weather for Huntsville.
13: Mainly sunny throughout the day at the Humidex. Going to feel closer to 30 degrees. Cloudy tonight and a low of 17. Looks like the showers are going to hold off till after midnight, but we could see them continue throughout the afternoon Saturday, up to 15 millimeters. With a risk of thunderstorms, a high of 25. Cloudy on Sunday, only a slight chance of showers and a high of 24. Then sunshine returns for Civic Holiday Monday as we get up to 25.
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1: Good afternoon. I'm Hillary Hilton. The South Muskoka Hospital Foundation has received an $8 million legacy gift from Robert George West. According to officials, the donation was inspired by West's lifelong commitment to healthcare and his connection to Muskoka through his work in the healthcare industry. Officials said West's career, including founding Medical Mart, one of Canada's leading medical supply companies, gave him a deep appreciation for the importance of not only dedicated healthcare professionals, but also the facilities, equipment, and technology needed to provide exceptional care. The foundation said the historic gift will support local healthcare initiatives, including the Raise Muskoka campaign to build two new local hospitals. A Gravenhurst-based cybersecurity firm is receiving $1.2 million from the federal government. Officials say the FedNor investment into the Scotty Cyber Defense Corporation will help advance the development and commercialization of its Frostbow AI cyber defense system. Designed to protect IT networks and infrastructure of small and medium-sized businesses, officials say Frostbow makes real-time threat assessments with minimal human oversight or intervention. Founder Rachel Clark says Scotty's proprietary system continuously detects, investigates, and responds to cyber threats in seconds, safeguarding digital infrastructure and business information. The funding is part of a $2.7 million investment to strengthen northeastern Ontario's defense sector. A Toronto man has been charged following a vehicle robbery in Huntsville. Police say just after 9:30 yesterday morning, a man carrying an object approached a citizen on Main Street East, demanded the keys to their vehicle, and drove away at a high rate of speed. The stolen vehicle was located on Highway 11 near Canning Road in Gravenhurst at 10:15 a.m., where officers safely stopped it using a tire deflation device. As a result, a 27-year-old man from Toronto was arrested and charged with robbery with a weapon, disguise with intent, operation while prohibited, and possession of property obtained by crime, among others. The accused has been held for a bail hearing. The Stanley Cup will be making a stop in Bracebridge next week. Carolina Hurricanes forward Taylor Hall, a member of the 2026 Stanley Cup winning team, will bring the championship trophy to the Muskoka Lumber Community Center on August 6th. Town of Bracebridge officials say during the event, participants will have the opportunity to meet Hall and see the Stanley Cup. Officials say the event is limited to 100 participants between the ages of 3 and 17. The event will begin at 10 a.m. and participants must register in advance. Pre-registration opens on August 4th at 8:30 a.m. For more information, visit the town's website.
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4: 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In Friday night football, Montreal takes on the Red Blacks in Ottawa. Game kicks off at 8:30.
0: Moose weather for Huntsville.
4: Mainly sunny throughout the day at the Humidex. Going to feel closer to 30 degrees. Cloudy tonight and a low of 17. Looks like the showers are going to hold off till after midnight, but we could see them continue throughout the afternoon Saturday up to 15 millimeters. With a risk of thunderstorms, a high of 25. Cloudy on Sunday, only a slight chance of showers and a high of 24. Then sunshine returns for Civic Holiday Monday as we get up to 25.
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1: Good afternoon. A beautiful day out on the waters today. This report for Maple Leaf Marinas. 20 cents from every liter of fuel pumped at their participating locations today through Monday will be donated directly to local hospital foundations. If you're getting out on the waters, the Muskoka Lakes, Lake of Bays, Bancroft, and Halliburton, light winds today, tonight, and tomorrow, waves less than half a meter, water temperature 22 degrees. Scattered showers possible overnight and Saturday with risk of thunderstorms. Port Carling locks open 8 a.m. until 8 p.m. For Georgian Bay, light southwest winds 5 to 10 knots. Going northeast 10 knots tomorrow evening, waves half a meter or less. Water temperature 18 to 22 degrees. Scattered showers beginning this evening with risk of thunderstorms, changing to rain Saturday evening. Port Carling locks were open. Trent Severn Waterway is open 9 till 6:30 p.m. Have a great day, everyone. They did sell the beautiful Beneteau from Bayport. There's another one on its way. We'll be borrowing a beautiful Formula and headed out on Georgian Bay today. Remember, water on the water, beer on the pier. 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
12: Moose Weather for Huntsville.
13: Mainly sunny throughout the day at the Humidex. Going to feel closer to 30 degrees. Cloudy tonight and a low of 17. Looks like the showers are going to hold off till after midnight, but we could see them continue throughout the afternoon Saturday up to 15 millimeters. with a risk of thunderstorms, a high of 25. Cloudy on Sunday, only a slight chance of showers and a high of 24. Then sunshine returns for Civic Holiday Monday as we get up to 25.
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0: Moose weather for Huntsville.
10: Mainly sunny throughout the day at the Humidex. Going to feel closer to 30 degrees. Cloudy tonight and a low of 17. Looks like the showers are going to hold off till after midnight, but we could see them continue throughout the afternoon Saturday, up to 15 millimeters. With a risk of thunderstorms, a high of 25, cloudy on Sunday, only a slight chance of showers and a high of 24, then sunshine returns for Civic Holiday Monday as we get up to 25.
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1: Midnight oil, beds are burning. 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It's 108 on a Friday afternoon, and we got the long weekend coming up. What is your favorite way to spend the long weekend? And do you prefer that long weekend to fall on a Friday or a Monday? Personally, I'll take both. Tell me, call or text at 705-789-4464. Later in the hour, we'll tell you about how you can visit the Stanley Cup next week here in Muskoka. We've got some great Big C along with Tom Petty this hour. Right now, it's Higher by Creed on the Moon.

to the bear cat. Late at night when the bear cat howls, he's looking for you.

0: David Wilcox telling you to do the Bearcat. It was Creed with Higher before that. Still to come this hour, we'll hear from Corey Hart in the next 10 minutes. And right now I want to talk about what are your plans for the long weekend, because we've got the long weekend coming up this weekend. So make sure you're not heading to work on Monday, because I think you might be one of the few people in the office. So what are your plans for this long weekend? Got an answer already from Brett on the text in line. And he says, I plan on trying to do as little as possible. The kids are off at camp and the wife is away with friends this weekend. So it's my first weekend as a bachelor in gosh knows how long. So I could be doing a lot of probably not great stuff, but I think I'm just going to spend it watching sports and not doing a whole lot. Well, hopefully you enjoy that lot of nothing you're doing. That sounds like a great way to spend the weekend. But what are your long weekend plans? Join the conversation and tell me. 705-789-4464. Weather coming up after the break, and also details on our nearly impossible question of the day.
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3: Good afternoon. A beautiful day out on the waters today. This report for Maple Leaf Marinas. 20 cents from every liter of fuel pumped at their participating locations today through Monday will be donated directly to local hospital foundations. If you're getting out on the waters, the Muskoka Lakes, Lake of Bays, Bancroft, and Halliburton, light winds today, tonight, and tomorrow, waves less than half a meter, water temperature 22 degrees. Scattered showers possible overnight and Saturday with risk of thunderstorms. Port Carling locks open 8 a.m. until 8 p.m. For Georgian Bay, light southwest winds 5 to 10 knots. Going northeast 10 knots tomorrow evening. Waves half a meter or less. Water temperature 18 to 22 degrees. Scattered showers beginning this evening with risk of thunderstorms. Changing to rain Saturday evening. Port Carling locks were open. Trent Severn Waterway is open 9 till 6:30 p.m. Have a great day, everyone. They did sell the beautiful Beneteau from Bayport. There's another one on its way. We'll be borrowing a beautiful Formula and headed out on Georgian Bay today. Remember, water on the water, beer on the pier. 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
4: It's going to be a mix of sun and cloud this afternoon, warming up to a high of 27, and it will be cloudy tonight as it drops down to a low of 17 with a chance of scattered showers. And we could see up to around 2 millimeters of rain overnight, and it's going to be a rainy weekend. Starting tomorrow, a cloudy high of 25 with showers throughout the day. Up to 20 millimeters is expected. And on Sunday, cloudy high of 23 with more periods of rain. We could see up to 10 millimeters. And then on the holiday Monday, a mix of sun and cloud, high of 25. Right now, it's mainly sunny at 27, feeling closer to 31 with that humidity. And then over on the roads, just a heads up for drivers heading further south today. There will be slowdowns past the Gravenhurst area with intermittent closures happening Tuesdays through Thursdays due to rock blasting. And again, that slowdown will be between South Kashney Lake Road and Muskoka Road 41 on Highway 11. Also, Old Muskoka Road between Highway 141 and Stevenson Road 2 West will be down to just one lane during the day for road work. The road will reopen to both lanes at night. Expect some delays. Also, King William Street here in Huntsville is down to just one lane going both directions between Scott Street and Highway 60. Construction continues on the Locks Bridge project, and a section of Burnell Road near it, the Locks Bridge, is down to just one alternating lane. If you have a road or a weather tip, reach out, call, or text. That's 705-789-4464. Also, congratulations to today's winner of the nearly impossible question of the day, Leica. She walked away with a $50 gift card to Art and Sins, and you can get yourself on the list to possibly be our next winner by getting the nearly impossible question of the day right. And the next one comes up Tuesday just after 8 o'clock.

Corey Hart, Sunglasses at Night, Moose FM 105.5. Tyler joining you throughout the day. And I want to let you know that there has been a car fire reported on Highway 60. And that is Highway 60 closed just before Highway 35 due to a car fire between Erica's Coffee there, located on Highway 60 just before Highway 35. So again, Highway 60 closed just before Highway 35 due to a car fire. Have a road or a weather tip, give us a call or a weather tip. 705-789-4464. There are detours set up at Dwight Beach Road, but again, a car fire on Highway 60. So Highway 60 is closed at Highway 35. Have a road or a weather tip. 705-789-4464.

0: Kim Mitchell, Rock and Roll Duty, Moose FM 105.5. We're just hours away from that Civic long weekend, and we're a couple of minutes away from announcing the winner of our Boots and Hearts giveaway, where we're giving away not only a full weekend over at Boots and Hearts over at Burls Creek, but also a 10-camp rental spot. Going to be calling the listener after the break, but I want to get to this answer here. Leo tells us his plans for the long weekend is he's having a big ol' road hockey tournament. He's got a bunch of his kids' friends coming over. They're going to be playing street hockey. His job is the officiant. Now, I don't know the last time, Leo, that I played a game of street hockey, so I hope it goes as well as you hope it does, and I hope there's no penalties to be had there on the field. Tell me what your long weekend plans are. 705-789-4464. Coming up after the break, after we talk to our Boots and Hearts winner, we got some great Big C.
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0: Tyler here on Moose FM 105.5. While we were listening to that break, I dialed our winner of the Boots and Hearts contest. So, Dylan, I bet you were wondering why Tyler from the radio station called you. I'm calling to let you know you are the winner of our Boots and Hearts contest. So you're going to Boots and Hearts next week, buddy, over at Burls Creek.
14: No way.
0: Yeah, so not only are you heading to Boots and Hearts next weekend over at Burls Creek, you also got yourself a tent camp rental spot.
14: That is sweet. That's my birthday weekend, too. That's amazing.
0: Well, there you go. That's an awesome early birthday present from us here at Moose FM. So another important question, who are you taking to Boots and Hearts with you, buddy?
14: Probably my kids and wife. Probably.
0: Oh, that sounds like a lovely family birthday weekend. Stay on the line. I'll let you know how you can claim those tickets. Congratulations again to Dylan. And always go check out the win section of MyMuskokaNow.com because you might just be our very next winner. Great Big C, Ordinary Day on the Moose.

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1: Jamie Vine, Homesick Moose FM 105.5. And we've got your weather update coming up after the break, along with some rough trade all touch. So one of the things that we've been talking about this hour is, are your plans for the long weekend? Answer here from Gabe. He says that he is going straight to the water, hoping to spend as much time out on his kayak as he can. Thank you so much for sending that answer. If you want to tell me what you're getting up to this long weekend, call or text 705-789-4464.
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2: Moose weather for Huntsville.
1: It's going to be a mix of sun and cloud today, getting up to a high of 27, feeling closer to 31 with the humidity. And then it'll get partially cloudy tonight as it drops down to a low of 17 with a chance of scattered showers. On Saturday, it's going to be cloudy at a high of 25 with a chance of rain. Up to 20 millimeters is expected tomorrow. And then on Sunday, cloudy, high of 23 with more chances of rain. Up to another 10 millimeters is expected on Sunday. Then on Monday, a mix of sun and cloud, high of 25. Right now, it's mainly sunny at 27 over on the roads. Just a heads up, we had a listener let us know that a section of Highway 60, and is Highway 60 up to between Erica's Coffee and Highway 35, is closed due to a vehicle fire, but there is detours opened at Dwight Beach Road. Also, construction taking place here in Huntsville is leaving King William Street down to just one alternating lane, and that is going from Scott Street down to Highway 60. If you have a road or a weather tip, reach out, call, or text at 705-789-4464. And just a heads up, the Stanley Cup is going to be making its way to Bracebridge next week. Taylor Hall is going to be bringing the Stanley Cup here, and it'll be at the Muskoka Lumber Community Center next Thursday. That is August 12th from 10 a.m., and this is for ages 3 to 17. You got to register in advance, and you can find out more about this by checking out the Town of Bracebridge's website or their Facebook page. Rough Trade, All Touch on the Moose.

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0: And coming up this hour, I want to keep talking about the long weekend. So one of the big things about the long weekend is it gets all the kids, you know, back outside having fun. And it also is kind of the sign that we're almost at the end of kids being able to go to camp. We'll be talking about summer camp this hour, along with what some of your long weekend plans are. Also, I'll give you some info on events happening around Muskoka over the next few weeks. And we'll be hearing some Hinder, Nirvana, and right now it's the Wallflowers on the Moose.

0: is when you were off at summer camp, 705-789-4464. Or if you just want to tell me your long weekend plans, just a heads up, I'm no longer seeing slow down over in Dwight, so it seems that car fire has been taken care of. But if you have a road or a weather tip, reach out, call, or text 705-789-4464. Full weather update coming up after the break. But first, let's hear from your Marine Report.
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2: Good afternoon. A beautiful day out on the waters today. This report for Maple Leaf Marinas. 20 cents from every liter of fuel pumped at their participating locations today through Monday will be donated directly to local hospital foundations. If you're getting out on the waters, the Muskoka Lakes, Lake of Bays, Bancroft, and Halliburton, light winds today, tonight, and tomorrow, waves less than half a meter, water temperature 22 degrees. Scattered showers possible overnight and Saturday with risk of thunderstorms. Port Carling Locks, open 8 a.m. until 8 p.m. For Georgian Bay, light southwest winds, 5 to 10 knots. Going northeast 10 knots tomorrow evening, waves half a meter or less. Water temperature 18 to 22 degrees. Scattered showers beginning this evening with risk of thunderstorms, changing to rain Saturday evening. Port Carling Locks, we're open. Trent Severn Waterway is open, 9 till 6:30 p.m. Have a great day, everyone. They did sell the beautiful Beneteau from Bayport. There's another one on its way. We'll be borrowing a beautiful Formula and headed out on Georgian Bay today. Remember, water on the water, beer on the pier. Call McLaren Equipment for a new John Deere.
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13: Moose weather for Huntsville.
0: It's going to be a mix of sun and cloud this afternoon at a high of 27, getting increasingly cloudy as it gets down to a low of 17 tonight, along with a chance of scattered showers. On Saturday, it is going to be a cloudy start to the weekend, high of 25, with 20 millimeters of rain throughout the day.

On Sunday, cloudy, high of 23 with more periods of rain expected. We could see up to 10 millimeters. And on the holiday Monday, a mix of sun and cloud at a high of 25. Right now, it's sunny at 27, feeling closer to 31 with the humidity. And on the roads, a heads up that Old Muskoka Road between Highway 141 and Stevenson Road 2 West will be down to just one lane during the day for road work. The road will reopen to both lanes at night. Expect some delays, and this will be in effect until Tuesday of next week. K. Williams Street remains reduced to just one lane going both directions from Scott Street down to Highway 60. Construction continues on the Lockbridge project as well on Brunel Road, with single-lane traffic and minor delays expected. Lockview Road remains closed down to Muskoka Road 2. Have a road or a weather tip you can reach out, call, or text at 705-789-4464. Remember to check out Movies on the Docks this Sunday. They return for their second edition this summer, where they'll be playing Zootopia 2. And you can check that out right here at the Town Docks in downtown Huntsville. Totally free to attend. Bring a blanket and a chair and watch the movie. It gets started at 8:30. And you can also bring a boat as well, because it's a double-sided screen. So you can watch it from either the Town Docks or out there on the water. Nirvana on the Moose.

0: Pride in the Name of Love, you too on Moose FM. Tyler keeping you company all throughout this Friday afternoon. So what are your favorite summer camp memories? And for you parents out there, how did you enjoy your free time when the kids were off at camp? We're talking about that this hour because my buddy has his kid going to camp next week, and it's his very first time going to camp. So that means it's my buddy's first time with all that free time since his kids are at camp and him and his wife don't really know what to do. So I'm asking you parents out there, what did you do with all that free time? And we got this lovely answer here from Wendy that says whenever their kids would go off at camp, the one thing that she would always do is make sure that her husband went out for dinner at least once because they wouldn't have to get a babysitter and they could just go where they wanted to go without having to go somewhere the kids chose. That is a great answer. Thanks so much for telling me. If you want to join the conversation, 705-789-4464. Going to be talking with this week's winner of the Have a Club Tales Moment with Us contest after the break.
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2: The Ministry of Natural Resources is actively responding to numerous high-complexity wildland fires across the province. Rapidly evolving situations and extreme fire hazards are contributing to escalated fire behavior and producing smoke in many areas of the province. 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It's available 24 hours a day in over 150 languages for non-urgent questions about programs and services available to those affected by the emergency. 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Entering the area of an active wildland fire can hinder response efforts and compromise the safety of firefighting crews and emergency personnel. 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
0: Tyler joining you all throughout this Friday afternoon, Moose FM 105.5. So every 2 weeks we give away our Club Tales prize pack as part of our Club Tales Have a Club Tales Moment with Us contest. And I've got this week's winner on the line. So I bet you're wondering, Sandra, why the Moose gave you a call today. Well, I'm calling to tell you that you are this week's winner of our Have a Club Tales Moment with Us contest. So you've won yourself a Club Tales prize pack.
7: Oh, wow, that's amazing.
0: Yeah, what is all in the prize bag? You've got a $100 LCBO gift card, a lovely vintage-style cooler with Club Tales branding on it, a Club Tales branded beach towel. You get two of those, and a Club Tales pickleball set. So lots of stuff to have fun going in, not just this long weekend, but the rest of the weekends we have throughout summer. What thing are you most excited to use from that gift pack, Sandra?
7: Probably the LCBO gift card.
0: Definitely a great card to be spending. Well, thank you so much for listening and for playing the game. Keep on the line. I'll let you know how you can pick up that prize pack. Now, we've got one final Club Tales prize pack to give away here at Moose FM, and it's going to be given away in 2 weeks' time. So make sure you are keeping your eyes peeled over at mymuskokanow.com in 2 weeks' time when the contest returns, because you could be our final winner of our Have a Club Tales Moment with Us contest prize pack. Congratulations again to Sandra and everybody else that's won so far. Always keep an eye over at the win section of mymuskokanow.com. You might just find out you could be our very next winner. Collective Soul, shine on the Moose.

0: 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Your weather update coming up in less than 10 minutes. We'll also give you some details on ways that you can get your music here on Moose FM. And we've got all of that in the odds coming up in less than 10 minutes.
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14: Moose Weather for Huntsville.
0: It's going to be a mix of sun and cloud at a high of 31 today, dropping down to a low of 17 tonight as it's partially cloudy. Going to have a rainy weekend on a high of 25 tomorrow on Saturday. We could see up to 20 millimeters of rain On Sunday, cloudy, high of 23 with more periods of rain expected. We could see up to 10 millimeters. And on the holiday Monday, a mix of sun and cloud, high of 25. Right now, it's sunny at 27, feeling closer to 31 with the humidity. And keep in mind, there are some road closures and construction impacting your drives. Old Muskoka Road between Highway 141 and Stevenson Road 2 West will be down to just one lane during the day for road work. The road will reopen to both lanes at night. Expect some delays. And that is in effect until Tuesday of next week. Here in Huntsville, King William Street remains reduced to just a single lane in each direction between Scott Street and Highway 60. Construction is also continuing on Brunel Road at the Locks Bridge, leaving a section of Brunel down to one alternating lane, and minor delays are expected, while Lockview Road remains closed down to Muskoka Road 2. Have a road or a weather tip you can reach out, call, or text at 705-789-4464. And if you're a local artist or you know a great local band and you want their music here on Moose FM, go submit the music over at madeandplayedincanada.ca. 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

Jane Child, Don't Wanna Fall in Love, Moose FM 105.5 at 3:11 on your Friday afternoon, last day of July, and meaning we are headed into that August long weekend. So this hour, I want to talk about your summer plans. What are the things you still want to do now that we're coming up on that last month of summer? And with this long weekend coming up, what are you going to be putting on the grill this weekend? We'll talk more about that throughout the hour. We'll also hear some Justin Bieber, Fallout Boy, and some Bare Naked Ladies before we get to 4 o'clock. I'll also give you some details on events taking place throughout Muskoka this month, or rather next month, since we're at the end of this one. Justin Bieber coming up in the next 10 minutes. Right now, it's Belle Biv DeVoe, Poison on the Moose.

0: Justin Bieber, Daisies, Moose FM 105.5. Tyler keeping you company all throughout the afternoon. So for you parents out there, how are you keeping busy when the kids are off at camp? And I'm asking this because my buddy actually has his son off at camp. So we'll be talking more about that later this hour. And one of the answers that we got here is from Max. He says, as a new parent, I'm looking forward to when my kids go off to camp. But I can remember that my parents would always tell me that whenever we would go off at camp, they'd always tell us they went on a Caribbean vacation. Now, they never did. But now when my kids are older, I think my wife and I should do that. Yeah, I was always sucked when you had that one friend whose parents went on that big vacation without him. It's like, oh, wow, I guess mom and dad just wanted to do something. So if your kids are off at camp. Apologies. So if your kids are off at camp, how are you filling the free time? Tell me, call or text 705-789-4464. We've got your weather update coming up after the break, but first, your Marine Report.
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3: 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A beautiful day out on the waters today. This report for Maple Leaf Marinas. 20 cents from every liter of fuel pumped at their participating locations today through Monday will be donated directly to local hospital foundations. If you're getting out on the waters, the Muskoka Lakes, Lake of Bays, Bancroft, and Halliburton, light winds today, tonight, and tomorrow. Waves less than half a meter. Water temperature 22 degrees. Scattered showers possible overnight and Saturday with risk of thunderstorms. Port Carling locks open 8 a.m. until 8 p.m. For Georgian Bay, light southwest winds 5 to 10 knots. Going northeast 10 knots tomorrow evening. Waves half a meter or less. Water temperature 18 to 22 degrees. Scattered showers beginning this evening with risk of thunderstorms changing to rain Saturday evening. Port Carling locks were open. Trent Severn Waterway is open 9 till 6:30 p.m. Have a great day, everyone. They did sell the beautiful Beneteau from Bayport. There's another one on its way. We'll be borrowing a beautiful Formula and headed out on Georgian Bay today. Remember, water on the water, beer on the pier. 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
4: Mainly sunny throughout the day at the Humidex. It's going to feel closer to 30 degrees. Cloudy tonight and a low of 17. Looks like the showers are going to hold off till after midnight, but we could see them continue throughout the afternoon Saturday, up to 15 millimeters. With a risk of thunderstorms, a high of 25. Cloudy on Sunday, only a slight chance of showers and a high of 24. Then sunshine returns for Civic Holiday Monday as we get up to 25.
5: And just a heads up out on the roads, there are a few areas that you'll want to watch out for here in Huntsville. King William Street still down to just one alternating lane going both directions. And also a heads up, if you have anything you want to let us know you spot on the roadways, give us a call or a text at 705-789-4464. We've got Movie on the Docks coming up here in Huntsville this Sunday, and you can always get a full list of a lot of great events happening around our area by checking out the community calendar over at mymuskokanow.com. 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

0: The Georgia Satellites, keep your hands to yourself. Moose FM 105.5, Tyler joining you all throughout the afternoon. So we've been talking about summer camp this hour, but what are your favorite summer camp memories when you were there? Or is there, you know, a way that you keep yourself busy when the kids are off at camp? Because my buddy has his kid going to camp next week. Got an answer here from Wendy that says, I remember going to camp and actually getting my very first pen pal. We wrote each other every single day when we got home, and we even exchanged cell phone numbers the next summer we got back because we both gotten old enough to get our own cell phone. That's cool. Thank you so much for the answer. I have never had an actual pen pal, but I would love to have one. And if you have ever had a camp pen pal, I want to hear that story, or just your favorite camp story as kids are still going away to summer camp. And after the weather update, or rather, sorry, after the break, I'll tell you how you can send your kid to Camp Olympia. And that'll be before some bare naked ladies.
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0: Tyler, keeping you company throughout the afternoon. We've got the beaches coming up in the next 10 minutes. Right now, it's the Bare Naked Ladies. And if you have an event that you want to get the word out about it, go post about it on the community calendar at mymuskokanow.com. 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

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Tyler talking with you all throughout the afternoon. And I totally forgot I was supposed to tell you about our Camp Olympia giveaway. 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And there you will see our Camp Olympia sweepstakes. We are getting ready to send one kid, all expenses free, to Camp Olympia, one of the greatest sports camps around and the only NBA-certified kids camp in Ontario. 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And it isn't just basketball you can check out there. 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So go check out the contest page and get yourself entered and be a hero to your kid throughout the rest of the summer. MyMuskokenow.com over in the win section. The beaches are the last girls at the party on the Moose.

0: The Beaches, the last girls at the party, Moose FM 105.5. Tyler, keeping you company all afternoon long. Apologies for that. I did not want to sneeze on the microphone. What I was trying to say is we've got details on a news story that you can read over at mymuskokanow.com. That's going to be coming up after the break, along with your weather update. Your 4 p.m. news is less than 15 minutes away, and here is your community calendar.
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1: Moose weather for Huntsville.
0: It is going to be a sunny end of the week, getting up to a high of 31 today with that humidity, and then it will become partially cloudy as it drops down to a low of 17 tonight, and there is a chance of scattered showers and possible thunderstorms. It's going to start off as a cloudy and rainy long weekend, mix of sun and cloud on Saturday, high of 25, getting cloudier throughout the day, and we could see up to 20 millimeters of rain tomorrow, up to 5 millimeters of rain tomorrow. And then on Sunday, it's going to be a cloudy high of 23 with more rain throughout the day. We could see up to 4 millimeters on Sunday. Right now, it's sunny at 29, feeling closer to 35 with that humidity. And over at MyMuskokaNow.com, there's always lots of news stories that you can check out. One is about how the South Muskoka Hospital Foundation received a $8 million donation from a local resident. This was an $8 million legacy gift from local resident Robert George West. We have a full story about this over at MyMuskokaNow.com. And there you can also sign up for breaking news alerts. So when breaking news happens in our own backyard, you're one of the first people to find out about it. Before your 4 p.m. news, some Michael Jackson, The Way You Make Me Feel.

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1: Good afternoon, I'm Hillary Hilton. The South Muskoka Hospital Foundation has received an $8 million legacy gift from Robert George West. According to officials, the donation was inspired by West's lifelong commitment to healthcare and his connection to Muskoka through his work in the healthcare industry. Officials said West's career, including founding Medical Mart, one of Canada's leading medical supply companies, gave him a deep appreciation for the importance of not only dedicated healthcare professionals, but also the facilities, equipment, and technology needed to provide exceptional care. The foundation said the historic gift will support local healthcare initiatives, including the Raise Muskoka campaign to build two new local hospitals. A Gravenhurst-based cybersecurity firm is receiving $1.2 million from the federal government. Officials say the FedNor investment into the Scotty Cyber Defense Corporation will help advance the development and commercialization of its Frostbow AI cyber defense system. Designed to protect IT networks and infrastructure of small and medium-sized businesses, officials say Frostbow makes real-time threat assessments with minimal human oversight or intervention. Founder Rachel Clark says Scotty's proprietary system continuously detects, investigates, and responds to cyber threats in seconds, safeguarding digital infrastructure and business information. The funding is part of a $2.7 million investment to strengthen Northeastern Ontario's defense sector. A Toronto man has been charged following a vehicle robbery in Huntsville. Police say just after 9:30 yesterday morning, a man carrying an object approached a citizen on Main Street East, demanded the keys to their vehicle, and drove away at a high rate of speed. The stolen vehicle was located on Highway 11 near Canning Road in Gravenhurst at 10:15 a.m., where officers safely stopped it using a tire deflation device. As a result, a 27-year-old man from Toronto was arrested and charged with robbery with a weapon and possession of property obtained by crime, among others. The accused has been held for a bail hearing. The OPP is reminding the public of a simple app that could save lives this long weekend. The What Three Words app is free to download and divides the world into 3x3 meter squares, giving each one a unique three-word address that can help first responders pinpoint your exact location during an emergency. Police say the app reduces response times and is valuable when someone cannot accurately describe where they are. The app can still function in places with limited data connectivity, making it well-suited for rural or remote locations. Police say the app can benefit anyone who spends time outdoors, such as hikers, campers, or paddlers, and is useful during search and rescue operations, off-road vehicle collisions, medical emergencies, and more. The Stanley Cup will be making a stop in Bracebridge next week. Taylor Hall, a member of the 2026 Stanley Cup winning Carolina Hurricanes, will bring the championship trophy to the Muskoka Lumber Community Center on August 6th. Town of Bracebridge officials say the event is limited to 100 participants between the ages of 3 and 17. For more information, visit the town's website.
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5: The Toronto Blue Jays return to Toronto tonight, taking on the St. Louis Cardinals after seven, with All-Star Dylan Cease on the mound for the Jays. In Friday Night Football, the Montreal Alouettes take on the Red Blacks in Ottawa. Game kicks off at 8:30.
0: Moose weather for Huntsville.
5: It will become increasingly cloudy as it drops down to a low of 17 this evening with a chance of scattered showers. And it will be a mix of sun and cloud tomorrow to start off the long weekend as it gets up to a high of 25. There is a chance of rain and possible thunderstorms throughout the day. We could see up to 5 millimeters. And on Sunday, it's going to be cloudy at a high of 23 with periods of rain as well. Up to 4 millimeters is expected on Sunday. Then on the Civic Holiday Monday, it will be a mix of sun and cloud at a high of 25. Right now, it's sunny at 29, feeling closer to 35 with the humidity. Over on the roads, just a heads up, there is still construction on King William Street going from Scott Street down to Highway 60. And also, there is work happening on the Locks Bridge on Brunel Road leaving a section of Brunel Road down to one alternating lane, and King William Street from Scott Street to Highway 60 will also have one alternating lane. Have a road or a weather tip, reach out, call, or text at 705-789-4464.
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0: Tyler Matheson.
1: And that was Prism, Young and Restless. Before that, Flowers by Miley Cyrus. I've got some Alanis coming up this hour, and we'll be hearing The Real Deal, where I tell you all about some of the movies released on this week in film history and share some fun facts from them. Oasis, Lady Gaga, and right now, Aerosmith, all this hour

0: 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It's time for The Real Deal. 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
1: Tyler here with another edition of The Real Deal, and we're going to talk about some comedy movies this week. Let's start with this one. The Jim Carrey classic, The Mask, was released on this week back in 1994.

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15: It is going to drop down to a low of 17 as it's a few clouds overnight. And then we will see more clouds tomorrow as it warms up to a mix of sun and cloud at a high of 25. Chance of rain throughout the day tomorrow. We could see up to 5 millimeters. And then on Sunday, it's going to be cloudy at a high of 23 with periods of rain up to 4 millimeters is expected on Sunday. Right now, it is a mix of sun and cloud at 29, feeling closer to 34. And we're talking about comedy movies on The Real Deal. And I asked, what is your favorite Jim Carrey movie? Got a lot of answers. It seems to be in between The Mask or Ace Ventura. A couple people saying Liar Liar on here. So I think that just shows he is one of, if not the greatest comedy actor of all time, and definitely up there when we're talking about the best Canadian actors of all time. We'll get to your next edition of The Real Deal coming up in less than 15 minutes. But if you want to share what your favorite Jim Carrey movie is, 705-789-4464 with a call or a text, level 42, Something About You on the Moose.

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1: Tyler here with The Real Deal, and we're talking comedies this week. This next movie is a quintessential comedy of the early 2000s. This week, back in 2004, saw the release of Harold and Kumar Go to White Castle.
2: Dude, we can stay here, get arrested, and end our hopes of ever going to White Castle. We can take that hang glider and make our leap towards freedom. Leave the decision up to you. I hate you, Kumar.
1: Here's a couple of facts about the movie. First is a thank you for all the advertising they gave them throughout the movie. White Castle arranged to have collectible Harold and Kumar cups at all of their locations during the film's release, and this marked the very first time that an R-rated comedy was advertised on fast food containers. And Cal Penn, the actor who plays Kumar, is a vegetarian, so technicians had to make veggie White Castle burgers for him. Whenever I think of Harold and Kumar Go to White Castle, I remember that this is the very first R-rated movie that I ever saw. We got my buddy's older brother to rent it for us one night, and I can remember just sitting in my buddy's bedroom, staring at his bedroom door, just waiting for one of his parents to come in and catch us watching an R-rated movie. Have you ever watched a movie that you technically weren't old enough to watch yet? Tell me with a call or a text, 705-789-4464.
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1: 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So I just asked, what is the first R-rated movie that you ever watched? Because Harold and Kumar Go to White Castle was released this week back in 2004, and that was the first R-rated movie I ever saw. This answer comes from, this is from Don. He says, the first R-rated movie I ever watched was First Blood. I watched it with my dad. It was one of those movies we rented. Mom was out of town, and my dad said, just don't tell your mom you're watching this. And I have so many fun memories of watching all of the other Rambo movies with Dad after that. That's always a fun moment when you get to watch a movie with Dad, and it's the added game of don't tell Mom you watched this. The Jeff Healey Band, Stuck in the Middle with You on the Moose.

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1: Tyler with the last part of The Real Deal for this week, and I've saved my favorite movie until last. Now, this movie came out 19 years ago, but the characters that are in this movie have been around a lot longer than that. This week, back in 2007, saw the premiere of The Simpsons Movie.
2: Spider Pig does whatever a spider pig does. Can he swing from a web? No, we can't. He's a pig. Look out, he is a spider pig.
1: Here's some really cool marketing the movie did. So it came out on July 27th back in 07. So the entire month of July, 12 different 7-Eleven stores in North America became Quickie Marts, and they started selling Simpsons products like Buzz Cola, Crusty O cereal, they even had some Radioactive Man comics, and yes, the Slurpees became Squishies. There was one store in Burbank, California that reportedly sold over 57,000 of the pink sprinkled donuts. Now, unfortunately, there was only one pop-up in Canada over in Coquitlam, BC, but The Simpsons Movie 2 is set to come out next year, so let's hope we get some more Quickie Marts in other parts of Canada in the lead-up to that movie. I can remember begging my mom to take me to go see The Simpsons Movie when it came out because I technically wasn't old enough to see it by myself. Have you ever had to beg your parents to go see a movie with you just because you weren't old enough? Tell me with a call or a text, 705-789-4464.
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1: It's going to be a mainly cloudy evening. Getting that way, though, but it will start off just a few clouds getting cloudier throughout the night as it gets down to a low of 17. And there is a small chance of scattered showers and possible thunderstorms. On Saturday, it's going to be a mix of sun and cloud, getting cloudier throughout the day at a high of 25. Up to 5 millimeters of rain is expected tomorrow. On Sunday, cloudy high of 23 with more periods of rain expected. We could see up to 4 millimeters on Sunday. And then on the holiday Monday, it's going to be a mix of sun and cloud at a high of 25. Right now, it's a mix of sun and cloud at 29, feeling closer to 34 with that humidity. And keep in mind, there are some projects that will slow you down out on the roads. King William Street here in Huntsville is down to just one lane going both directions from Scott Street down to Highway 60. And that will end up causing delays there. There's also delays on Brunel Road at the Locks Bridge due to repairs happening on the Locks Bridge. And if you have a road or a weather tip, you can always get in contact with us from 6 a.m. to 5 p.m. at 705-789-4464. And just a heads up that Old Muskoka Road between Highway 141 and Stevenson Road 2 West will be down to just one lane during the day for road work, and the road will reopen to both lanes at night. Expect some delays. Your 5 p.m. news is coming up in less than 5 minutes. 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
1: Good afternoon. I'm Hillary Hilton. The South Muskoka Hospital Foundation has received an $8 million legacy gift from Robert George West. According to officials, the donation was inspired by West's lifelong commitment to healthcare and his connection to Muskoka through his work in the healthcare industry. Officials said West's career, including founding Medical Mart, one of Canada's leading medical supply companies, gave him a deep appreciation for the importance of not only dedicated healthcare professionals, but also the facilities, equipment, and technology needed to provide exceptional care. The foundation said the historic gift will support local healthcare initiatives, including the Raise Muskoka campaign to build two new local hospitals. A Gravenhurst-based cybersecurity firm is receiving $1.2 million from the federal government. Officials say the FedNor investment into the Scotty Cyber Defense Corporation will help advance the development and commercialization of its Frostbow AI cyber defense system. Designed to protect IT networks and infrastructure of small and medium-sized businesses, officials say Frostbow makes real-time threat assessments with minimal human oversight or intervention. Founder Rachel Clark says Scotty's proprietary system continuously detects, investigates, and responds to cyber threats in seconds, safeguarding digital infrastructure and business information. The funding is part of a $2.7 million investment to strengthen Northeastern Ontario's defense sector. A Toronto man has been charged following a vehicle robbery in Huntsville. Police say just after 9:30 yesterday morning, a man carrying an object approached a citizen on Main Street East, demanded the keys to their vehicle, and drove away at a high rate of speed. The stolen vehicle was located on Highway 11 near Canning Road in Gravenhurst at 10:15 a.m., where officers safely stopped it using a tire deflation device. As a result, a 27-year-old man from Toronto was arrested and charged with robbery with a weapon and possession of property obtained by crime, among others. The accused has been held for a bail hearing. The OPP is reminding the public of a simple app that could save lives this long weekend. The What Three Words app is free to download and divides the world into 3x3 meter squares, giving each one a unique three-word address that can help first responders pinpoint your exact location during an emergency. Police say the app reduces response times and is valuable when someone cannot accurately describe where they are. The app can still function in places with limited data connectivity, making it well-suited for rural or remote locations. Police say the app can benefit anyone who spends time outdoors, such as hikers, campers, or paddlers, and is useful during search and rescue operations, off-road vehicle collisions, medical emergencies, and more. The Stanley Cup will be making a stop in Bracebridge next week. Taylor Hall, a member of the 2026 Stanley Cup-winning Carolina Hurricanes, will bring the championship trophy to the Muskoka Lumber Community Center on August 6th. Town of Bracebridge officials say the event is limited to 100 participants between the ages of 3 and 17. For more information, visit the town's website.
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3: The Toronto Blue Jays return to Toronto tonight, taking on the St. Louis Cardinals after seven with All-Star Dylan Cease on the mound for the Jays. In Friday Night Football, the Montreal Alouettes take on the Red Blacks in Ottawa. Game kicks off at 8:30. And at the Commonwealth Games in Scotland, Canada's Aaron Brown is in the final of the men's 200-meter sprint tonight, and Brooke Overholt competes in the final of the women's 400-meter hurdles.
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3: Just a few clouds as it drops down to a low of 17, getting increasingly cloudy after midnight with a chance of scattered showers and possible thunderstorms. It's going to be mainly cloudy tomorrow at a high of 25 with rain throughout the day. Up to 5 millimeters is expected. On Sunday, it's going to be cloudy at a high of 23 with periods of rain. We could see up to 4 millimeters. And on the holiday Monday, a mix of sun and cloud, high of 25.
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1: Good afternoon. A beautiful day out on the waters today. This report for Maple Leaf Marinas, 20 cents from every liter of fuel pumped at their participating locations today through Monday will be donated directly to local hospital foundations. If you're getting out on the waters, the Muskoka Lakes, Lake of Bays, Bancroft and Halliburton, light winds today, tonight and tomorrow, waves less than half a meter, water temperature 22 degrees. Scattered showers possible overnight and Saturday with risk of thunderstorms. Port Carling locks open 8 a.m. until 8 p.m. For Georgian Bay, light southwest winds 5 to 10 knots. Going northeast 10 knots tomorrow evening. Waves half a meter or less. Water temperature 18 to 22 degrees. Scattered showers beginning this evening with risk of thunderstorms. Changing to rain Saturday evening. Port Carling locks were open. Trent Severn Waterway is open 9 till 6:30 p.m. Have a great day, everyone. They did sell the beautiful Beneteau from Bayport. There's another one on its way. We'll be borrowing a beautiful Formula and headed out on Georgian Bay today. Remember, water on the water, beer on the pier. 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
5: Just a few clouds as it drops down to a low of 17, getting increasingly cloudy after midnight with a chance of scattered showers and possible thunderstorms. It's going to be mainly cloudy tomorrow at a high of 25 with rain throughout the day. Up to 5 millimeters is expected. On Sunday, it's going to be cloudy at a high of 23 with periods of rain. We could see up to 4 millimeters. And on the holiday Monday, a mix of sun and cloud, high of 25.
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0: Moose weather for Huntsville.
12: Just a few clouds as it drops down to a low of 17, getting increasingly cloudy after midnight with a chance of scattered showers and possible thunderstorms. It's going to be mainly cloudy tomorrow at a high of 25 with rain throughout the day. Up to 5 millimeters is expected. On Sunday, it's going to be cloudy at a high of 23 with periods of rain. We could see up to 4 millimeters. And on the holiday Monday, a mix of sun and cloud, high of 25.

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0: Moose weather for Huntsville.
7: Just a few clouds as it drops down to a low of 17, getting increasingly cloudy after midnight with a chance of scattered showers and possible thunderstorms. It's going to be mainly cloudy tomorrow at a high of 25 with rain throughout the day. Up to 5 millimeters is expected. On Sunday, it's going to be cloudy at a high of 23 with periods of rain. We could see up to 4 millimeters. And on the holiday Monday, a mix of sun and cloud, high of 25.
0: Huntsville's biggest variety.

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1: Just a few clouds as it drops down to a low of 17, getting increasingly cloudy after midnight with a chance of scattered showers and possible thunderstorms. It's going to be mainly cloudy tomorrow at a high of 25 with rain throughout the day. Up to 5 millimeters is expected. On Sunday, it's going to be cloudy at a high of 23 with periods of rain. We could see up to 4 millimeters. And on the holiday Monday, a mix of sun and cloud, high of 25.
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0: Moose weather for Huntsville.
7: Just a few clouds as it drops down to a low of 17, getting increasingly cloudy after midnight with a chance of scattered showers and possible thunderstorms. It's going to be mainly cloudy tomorrow at a high of 25 with rain throughout the day. Up to 5 millimeters is expected. On Sunday, it's going to be cloudy at a high of 23 with periods of rain. We could see up to 4 millimeters. And on the holiday Monday, a mix of sun and cloud, high of 25.
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8: Boost weather for Huntsville.
9: Just a few clouds as it drops down to a low of 17, getting increasingly cloudy after midnight with a chance of scattered showers and possible thunderstorms. It's going to be mainly cloudy tomorrow at a high of 25 with rain throughout the day. Up to 5 millimeters is expected. On Sunday, it's going to be cloudy at a high of 23 with periods of rain. We could see up to 4 millimeters. And on the holiday Monday, a mix of sun and cloud, high of 25.
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